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7: Weekend weather, mostly sunny skies for Friday and a high of 58. Rain is likely for Saturday and possibly on Sunday as well.
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0: at the Gateway in Belleport, May 8th through 31st. On the charged streets of 1950s New York, the Jets and the Sharks battle for pride and territory. 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
2: Weekend weather, mostly sunny skies for Friday and a high of 58. Rain is likely for Saturday and possibly on Sunday as well.
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Member of the 1965 original lineup of the Grateful Dead, that would be Bill Kreutzmann, the drummer of the band. Tennessee Jed gets us into the Dead Zone tonight, 92.9 and 96.9 EHM.

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4: Weekend weather, mostly sunny skies for Friday and a high of 58. Rain is likely for Saturday and possibly on Sunday as well.
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0: 吧。哇、wow. 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
1: Hey, hey, brother. 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
0: 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What? 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
0: Oh, no. 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
4: A jury of your peers having found you guilty. 10 years.
0: What?
5: Come on. Get in that cell, nigga.
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2: Weekend weather, mostly sunny skies for Friday and a high of 58. Rain is likely for Saturday and possibly on Sunday as well.
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5: Weekend weather, mostly sunny skies for Friday and a high of 58. Rain is likely for Saturday and possibly on Sunday as well.
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0: weather, mostly sunny skies for Friday and a high of 58. Rain is likely for Saturday and possibly on Sunday as well.
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3: Weekend weather, mostly sunny skies for Friday and a high of 58. Rain is likely for Saturday and possibly on Sunday as well.
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4: Weekend weather, mostly sunny skies for Friday.

0: cloudy and a high of 58. Rain is likely for Saturday and possibly on Sunday as well.
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1: A Southampton man surrendered to authorities Thursday where he was charged with first-degree identity theft. Ronald Fisher allegedly impersonated his former business partner when he canceled a prepaid vacation to Aruba, which cost the victim more than $4,000. A springtime tradition has returned in the town of Brookhaven. The Bald Hill Fair is back with family entertainment in Farmingville, featuring a huge carnival midway, plus a circus, a live water show, and fireworks on Saturday nights. Gates open today at 5 p.m. And Long Island postal workers will ask for your help tomorrow as they conduct their annual Stamp Out Hunger food drive, picking up donations as they make their rounds. Last year's contributions of canned goods, cereal, pasta, and more helped provide over 300,000 meals for neighbors facing food insecurity. And that's what's happening across Long Island on this Friday morning. I'm Dave Mullo.
2: Well, good morning. You made it to Friday. As we get moving here, let's take a look outside at your EHM weather forecast. For today, should be nice and sunny, a beautiful day. Temperatures in the mid-60s as your high. Dare I say perfect. Clouds tonight, low 49. Showers tomorrow with thunderstorms possible late in the day, high of 66. And then we'll catch some showers on Saturday evening. Sunday, mostly sunny, high near 74. Gets warm. And Monday, showers likely, mostly cloudy, and a high near 66. EHM sports action on the docket, game number 3, Knicks and 76ers tonight in Philly at 7. That tips off. Baseball, Yankees and Milwaukee taking on the Brewers at 7:40, and the Mets and Diamondbacks in Arizona at 9:40. Starting up this Friday edition of the EHM Breakfast Show with Harry, let's get it going with the Smithereens.

Friday edition of the EHM Breakfast Show with Harry, getting started with the Smithereens and Too Much Passion. Good morning, beautiful day ahead. Sunshine, temperatures in the mid-60s. Going to be a nice Friday. Let's see, coming up, new Tedeschi Trucks Band, and we'll tell you what's going on over the next couple hours after Squeeze.

0: Dusky Trucks Band on the EHM Breakfast Show with Harry and Future Soul, the title song to their new record. Good morning, it's Harry. Friday is here, and I got to tell you, some beautiful weather. Probably perfect, honestly. Sunshine, temperatures in the mid-60s, a great day ahead, at least weather-wise, so make sure you get outside and enjoy it. We've got some new giveaways to tell you about. Squeeze at Radio City Music Hall. We've got a whole bunch of stuff happening this weekend. It is Mother's Day weekend, after all. Amy Zavato from the North Forker and South Forker magazines going to join me at 8:05 like she does every Friday morning to fill you in on what you need to do this weekend, give you some plans. A sneak peek, a look at the picks, and I must say they look pretty good. There's a lot of stuff going on. So a little something for everyone with Amy at 8:05 on this Friday. Along the way, your requests. Let me know what you want to hear. 631-726-3EHM. Just got one from Jeff out in, he's in Riverhead looking for NRBQ. We'll do that coming up. We're just getting started. It's the EHM Breakfast Show with Harry. Thanks for coming along for the ride as we approach the weekend together.
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7: Welcome back to the EHM Breakfast Show with Harry. Mostly sunny skies ahead today. Temperatures in the mid-60s. Just a perfect Friday weather-wise. Let's get right back into the music on the show with NRBQ, and I want you bad.

0: Arcade Fire and Keep the Car Running from Neon Bible on the EHM Breakfast Show with Harry. 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You want to get the details. Baby Animal Day is back 10 to 4 tomorrow. Unlimited wagon rides. Of course, baby animals. Makes a very cute picture, I must say. There's crafts for the kids. Touch a truck. There's live music. Some good stuff is happening. So get on out there and enjoy. Plus the food. Chitty's Cheesesteaks. Reading this list of food trucks. Not of This World Pretzels. The Good Food Truck. Crave Kitchen. There's activities all throughout the day. There's a create your own candle station. You can shop with different vendors and support small businesses. It's $15 in advance, $20 at the door, so save a little money. But it goes to support the farm, which is a great cause. Suffolk County Farm and Education Center, 10 a.m. to 4 p.m. tomorrow. Mark it down if you're looking for something to do. Rain or shine, 350 Yaphank Avenue, Yaphank, right off 67 of the expressway. And hopefully you'll have a good time out there tomorrow. Say hi to Ben and Jamie. They'll be manning the table, and you'll see us with the EHM logo at the table. So stop on by and say hello. I think they've got Long Island Aquarium tickets to give away. So that should be a good time out there at the beautiful Suffolk County Farm. We're going to take a break. Come back next with Elvis Costello. It's the EHM Breakfast Show with Harry.
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5: 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It's a beautiful Friday ahead. Sunshine today. Temperatures in the upper 60s. 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

Let's cage the elephant on the EHM Breakfast Show with Harry, Cigarette Daydreams. Good morning. Coming up, we're going to say hi to Dave Malo and Long Island News, see what's happening here on the island. Also, some music from Monrovia's debut album, Bloodline. First up, Patty Griffin and One Big Love.

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1: A Southampton man surrendered to authorities Thursday where he was charged with first-degree identity theft. Ronald Fisher allegedly impersonated his former business partner when he canceled a prepaid vacation to Aruba, which cost the victim more than $4,000. A springtime tradition has returned in the town of Brookhaven. The Bald Hill Fair is back with family entertainment in Farmingville, featuring a huge carnival midway, plus a circus, a live water show, and fireworks on Saturday nights. Gates open today at 5 p.m. And Long Island postal workers will ask for your help tomorrow as they conduct their annual Stamp Out Hunger food drive, picking up donations as they make their rounds. Last year's contributions of canned goods, cereal, pasta, and more helped provide over 300,000 meals for neighbors facing food insecurity. And that's what's happening across Long Island on this Friday morning. I'm Dave Mullow.
2: I'm Marcela Sanchez with an AP News Minute. The United Arab Emirates announced its air defenses actively engaged with a missile and drone attack. Hours earlier, the U.S. military said it intercepted Iranian attacks on three U.S. Navy ships in the Strait of Hormuz. Speaking to reporters yesterday, President Trump says his plan for ending the Iran war is simple. Iran cannot have a nuclear weapon.
3: We're not going to give them the right to have a nuclear weapon. There's zero chance. And they know that, and they've agreed to that. Let's see if they are willing to sign it.
2: Trump also says the ceasefire with Iran is still holding, despite the violence. Spanish authorities are preparing to receive more than 140 passengers and crew members on board a hantavirus-stricken cruise ship headed for the Canary Islands, where health officials say they'll perform careful evacuations. I'm Marcela Sanchez.
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4: This is a Bloomberg Money Minute. Nintendo will increase the price of its Switch 2 console to $500 from $450. The company will make the change across the globe on September 1st. Nintendo has been under pressure from higher shipping costs and a surge in the price of memory chips. By the way, the device is selling at the fastest pace for any home console in history, motivated in part by fears about potential price increases caused by tariffs. Turning to trading, it's looking like the S&P 500 is expected to post its sixth consecutive week of gains. Traders are optimistic that the conflict in the Middle East is nearing an end. Yesterday, stocks ended the day lower, with the Dow falling 313 points. And remember, everyone, Mother's Day is this Sunday. Americans are expected to spend a record $38 billion to celebrate our moms. According to the National Retail Federation, that's $284 a person, beating the previous record set back in 2023. Courtney Donahoe, Bloomberg Radio.
5: Welcome back. Let's take a look outside now at your EHM weather forecast. A beautiful Friday ahead for you. Sunshine today, temperatures in the mid-60s, then increasing clouds tonight. We'll see temperatures in the overnight around 49. Tomorrow, showers, thunderstorms possible late in the day, a high of 66. And for Sunday, perfect, mostly sunny for Mother's Day, and a high of 74. EHM sports action on the docket for this Friday, game number

3. Knicks and Sixers tonight in Philly at 7. Yankees and Brewers baseball in Milwaukee at 7:40, and the Mets and Diamondbacks at 9:40 in Arizona. Starting up a long set of EHM music as we head into the 7 o'clock hour together. Let's do it with Monrovia and Heavy Foot. It's the EHM Breakfast.

It's the AJ Breakfast Show with Harry. It is Friday. That means lots of new music out there. We're going to get into something from Ringo Starr and Paul McCartney. That's right. The collaboration on Paul's album at the end of the month. We have the song coming for you in just a few minutes. Right now, it's Warren Zevon.

WHM Breakfast Show with Harry. That's Death Cab for Cutie's Riptides from I Built You a Tower, the new album out on June the 5th. And Ben Gibbard and the band. Good morning, it's Harry. Maybe a leftover sprinkle this morning, but then sunshine after 8 this morning. Temperature is right around 66 as your high. Let's talk some new music. You wake up on Fridays, you never know what you have in store for you. And I woke up to a brand new song from Paul McCartney. Get this, with Ringo Starr, officially their first ever duet together. It's called Home to Us. It's the second single from McCartney's upcoming album, The Boys of Dungeon Lane, coming out on May 29th in just a couple weeks. Very nostalgic tribute to their childhoods in Liverpool. Figure, why don't we play the song right now? We'll get to Breakfast with the Beatles in a couple, but let's do Paul McCartney and Ringo Starr and Home to Us, premiering here on 92.9 and 96.9 EHM.

0: Some new music on a Friday morning from Paul McCartney and Ringo Starr, their official duet together, their first official duet called Home to Us from McCartney's upcoming album, The Boys of Dungeon Lane, which will be out on May 29th, just a couple weeks away now. And in case you missed it or you tuned in and you were like, what's that? Well, you can listen to the full song. I'll post it up facebook.com/WEHM Radio. At a fan event they did at Abbey Road Studios, McCartney explained the inspiration. He said he wanted to write about where he and Ringo came from. He noted that, quote, Ringo grew up in the Dingle, a tough neighborhood where he was sometimes mugged walking home from work. And Paul said, even though it was crazy, it was home to us. And he wrote the song around the idea and sent it to Ringo, who added his parts to it. Home to Us is from Paul McCartney, Ringo Starr, out now. You can check it out, facebook.com/WEHM Radio. And more from the Fab Four coming up in just a second with a Breakfast with the Beatles. Take a quick break and we'll get to that next.
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4: Well, good morning. It's Harry looking over some Beatles history. It was kind of cool to get that song with Paul McCartney and Ringo Starr and Paul's upcoming record out at the end of the month. But why don't we do this one to lead off? It is the anniversary of Let It Be, the album coming out May 8th, 1970. Let's do two of us to start. 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

Breakfast with the Beatles on the EHM Breakfast Show with Harry, Dig a Pony, and two of us, a couple from Let It Be, which came out on May 8th, 1970, and more This Day in Music History coming up. Three things you need to know May 8th throughout the years, in just a couple minutes we'll do that. First, though, let's get back into it with one from the Cork, Ireland natives, Cardinals. This is called Barbed Wire. It's the EHM Breakfast Show with Harry. It's

0: It's the HM Breakfast Show with Harry on a Friday heading towards the weekend, and it is May the 8th, so let's get into it. Three things you need to know that happened on this date in music history. We already chatted about the Beatles releasing Let It Be, the final Beatles studio record. So it came out May 8th, 1970, but there are some other notable events on May 8th throughout the years. Let's go with Joe Bonamassa's birthday today. May 8th, 1977, he was born. And also, I'll mention, to blues legend Robert Johnson was born on May 8th, 1911. Other headlines today. Let's see. We talked about the Beatles' Let It Be coming out, and we did that. Let's do the 1971 Rolling Stones' Sticky Fingers was at the top of the charts for 4 weeks. It started that run. And then, let's see. There was a Rock for the Rainforest benefit at Carnegie Hall with Sting, James Taylor, Billy Joel, Brian Wilson, Feist, and more. That was May 8th, 2008. So I wanted to mention that today. That's a quick look at this day in music history. Let's take a break. We'll come back next on the show. Let's see. I want to get on some Dave Edmonds. Got a request for Here Comes the Weekend. And don't forget Weekend Picks with Amy Zavato from North Forker and South Forker Magazines. We'll do that at 8:05 this morning. It's the EHM Breakfast Show with Harry.
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10: Welcome back. 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Mostly sunny skies ahead today. Temperatures in the mid-60s as we head right back into the music with Dave Edmonds. And here comes The Weeknd.

Brady Carlisle on the EHM Breakfast Show with Harry. Good morning. It is Friday. That means at 8:05, Amy Zavato from North Forker and South Forker Magazines will join me to chat about this weekend's events, the weekend picks. Lots to do on this Mother's Day weekend. So that's coming up once again, 8:05 next hour. Amy Zavato on the show. Right now, it's Stone Temple Pilots and Sour Girl.

0: It's the HM Breakfast Show with Harry. Busy 8 o'clock hour coming up. We'll chat with Amy Zavato, the Weekend Picks. Amy is the editor-in-chief of North Forker and South Forker magazines. And there's plenty to do over this Mother's Day weekend. We'll get into all of that coming up 8:05. Right now, let's say hi to Dave Mallo and Long Island News. See what's happening here on the island.
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2: A Southampton man surrendered to authorities Thursday where he was charged with first-degree identity theft. Ronald Fisher allegedly impersonated his former business partner when he canceled a prepaid vacation to Aruba, which cost the victim more than $4,000. A springtime tradition has returned in the town of Brookhaven. The Bald Hill Fair is back with family entertainment and farm.

0: Morningville, featuring a huge carnival midway, plus a circus, a live water show, and fireworks on Saturday nights. Gates open today at 5 p.m. And Long Island postal workers will ask for your help tomorrow as they conduct their annual Stamp Out Hunger food drive, picking up donations as they make their rounds. Last year's contributions of canned goods, cereal, pasta, and more helped provide over 300,000 meals for neighbors facing food insecurity. And that's what's happening across Long Island on this Friday morning. I'm Dave Mullow.
1: I'm Marcela Sanchez with an AP News Minute. Italy's Foreign Minister Antonio Tajani has told Secretary of State Marco Rubio that Europe needs the U.S. and vice versa, adding he hopes tensions have been calmed with Rubio's visit. America's top diplomat is in Italy and the Vatican following weeks of tensions over the U.S.-Israeli war in Iran. In the United Kingdom, Prime Minister Keir Starmer says he won't resign after elections delivered losses for his governing Labour Party and wins for the hard-right party Reform UK. The local and regional elections are widely seen as an unofficial referendum on Starmer, whose popularity has plummeted since he led Labour to power less than 2 years ago. Tennessee enacted a new U.S. congressional district map that carves up a majority black district in Memphis. This follows a Supreme Court ruling that undermined a key provision of the Voting Rights Act. More stories at APNews.com. I'm Marcela Sanchez.
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3: This is the Bloomberg Money Minute. Cybersecurity company and web traffic manager Cloudflare is planning to slash 20% of its workforce. That's roughly 1,100 employees. Cloudflare is joining a number of firms and citing artificial intelligence as a driver of workforce cuts. Cloudflare has been trying to position itself as an infrastructure provider spanning security, networking, and developer services. The company says that its usage of AI has increased by 600% in the last 3 months alone. Investors are getting ready for the April jobs report this morning. The forecast is for a gain of 65,000 jobs and the unemployment rate expected to hold steady at 4.3%. Stock futures are seeing gains as Wall Street waits for that key data. And Converse plans to do more with fewer products. Sales at the sneaker company have been in free fall. Its newer styles haven't caught on with shoppers. Converse says it will focus on its classic Chuck Taylors and its Jack Purcell shoes over the next couple of seasons. Courtney Donahoe, Bloomberg Radio.
4: 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Let's take a look outside now at your EHM weather forecast. For today, nice and sunny, just a beautiful day. Temperatures right around 66 as your high. Then for tonight, we're looking at increasing clouds at a low of 49. Tomorrow, showers with thunderstorms possible in the afternoon, a high of 65. And then for Sunday, clears up for Mother's Day. This is good news. Mostly sunny skies, a high of 74. Could see some showers in the midday Monday and a high of 65. EHM Sports action on the docket for today. Game number 3, Knicks and 76ers tonight in Philly, tipping off after 7. Baseball, Yankees and Brewers in Milwaukee at 7:40, and the Mets and Diamondbacks in Arizona at 9:40. Starting up a long set of EHM music as we get ready to welcome in Amy Zavato from North Forker and South Forker magazines. 8:05 coming up, the weekend picks. First, though, new music from Michael Stipe, with help from producer Andrew Watt on this one. This is I Played the Fool on the EHM Breakfast Show with Harry.

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0: with Chris Mosier. Good morning. It's Harry Sunshine. Today, temperatures in the mid-60s. It is Mother's Day weekend. It is time now to welcome in the editor-in-chief of North Forker and South Forker magazines, Amy Zavatto, to chat about the weekend picks. Amy, what's going on? How are you?
1: I'm great. I'm looking forward to celebrating all the great moms out in the East End this weekend, as I'm sure you are too.
0: It is. It's a nice weekend, and kind of this to me is when spring really starts. Fingers crossed, we have a nice weekend weather-wise ahead. Should be good. There's a ton going on, and this is where we kind of go over the stuff on the North Fork first, then we head to the South Fork and kind of see what's happening on the websites too. So I guess let's start with one of my favorite venues here on the East End, the Suffolk and Riverhead. We got a lot going on this weekend there.
1: Right. The Suffolk Theater, what a beautiful spot, right, Harry? I love that place. And they do such diverse programming. Tonight is going to be this super fun, and, you know, as a half Italian, I appreciate this humor. It's called Italian Bread, and it is the comedian Candice Guardino. And she just is going to make you roll on the ground laughing with her experiences growing up Italian in Staten Island, which I think has more Italians per capita than any other area of the United States. Don't quote me on that, but I think
0: that's what
1: true.
0: They say. Yeah.
1: She does all these hilarious impersonations of, you know, all of your favorite and not favorite uncles, aunts, known as cousins, and the whole nine. Musical numbers. It really should be a great evening. Tickets are $39 to $55. The show starts at 8 p.m. and you can get your place there at thesuffolk.org.
0: Great place to see a show. It's just really nice. It's kind of, I love the fact that it's kind of the old style theater, and it's just so well done, and they do a great job there. So that's tonight. What's happening out at the Greenport American Legion? I know we have something fun this weekend.
1: Oh yeah. I mean, aside from the fact that they have that awesome roller rink, which if you have never done it, it's like riding a bike. You can totally get back on those skates and do it again. I am kind of gunning to go to this 90s rewind event that they're doing. It's just a big old dance party at 102 3rd Street in Greenport at the American Legion. From Prince to grunge, I mean, I'm all in. That's just going to be super duper fun. You can party like it's 1999 from 7 to 10 p.m. It's adults only. There's going to be appetizer stations and a raw bar. DJ Rock is going to be spinning the music. There's a photo booth. And you can get your tickets at greenportamericanlegion.org.
0: That sounds fun. There's so many different 90s events popping up. It's funny, as you get older, you realize, because when I was growing up, it was all about the 80s. You'd be like, that's not really mine. And I'm like, I completely identify with everything now. There was like a 90s diner that I read about, and I was looking at the prices. They were doing like a 90s apps night or something. And I was like, oh my gosh, this seems like yesterday. So
1: that's pretty funny. It'll be like the Peach Pit, right?
0: Yes, exactly. That'll be fun out there. The 90s Rewind Dance Party out in Greenport, the Greenport American Legion. All right, now Mother's Day is this weekend too. We don't want to forget about that for moms up on the North Fork. What's happening there this weekend?
1: Well, you know, there's tons of great restaurants doing all kinds of wonderful brunches. 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I think it's usually Cab Franc based, which is delicious. 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
0: All right, a little something for everyone this week. But the Suffolk tonight, so this weekend, the Greenport American Legion, and then at Macari Vineyards for mom on Mother's Day. Everything you need, northforker.com if you have any questions on this. Coming up, we're going to talk to Amy about the South Fork happenings for this weekend. But first, let's head back into the music. Let's do this one from Beck. Here's Dreams.

0: BHN Breakfast Show with Harry, new from the Revivalists. That's Heartstop from Get It Honest, their new album coming out July 24th, the EHM New Music Bin. Good morning, it's Harry. Sunshine today, temperatures in the mid-60s. We're chatting with Amy Zavato this hour, the editor-in-chief of North Forker and South Forker magazines. Time now to shift our focus to the weekend picks for the South Fork. What's going on, Amy, this weekend?
1: Sure. All kinds of great stuff going on in the Hamptons this weekend. Let's start in Sag Harbor. Two of my favorite beer folks, husband and wife team, Rory McAvoy and Grania Cohen of Kid Squid. They've got a jam-packed day of fun for Sag Saturdays, which runs through June. That was this effort that's been going on from a bunch of the merchants to just kind of make Saturdays really exciting in Sag Harbor Town. Not that there never aren't. But what they're going to be doing is they've got Shelter Island's own Opties and Dinghies doing an all-day dumpling pop-up starting at 1 p.m. They've got a little ARF doggy showcase going on from noon to 3 p.m. And then there's a Mother's Day kids craft session with Shine Studios from 1 to 4. So, you know, mom can have 5 minutes apiece and drink a little beer while the kids make her a lovely keepsake for Mother's Day, which, you know, win-win. There's also live music from 5 to 7 p.m. with Jake Lear, and that is at 11 Spring Street, and you can go to kid, that's K-I-D-D-D-D, squid.com for more information.
0: They're great over there. They do a terrific job with not only their products, but also live music, and the atmosphere is terrific at Kid Squid. It's just a lot of fun. I love the fact they're so into it, too, as a family.
1: Absolutely. Absolutely.
0: So that's happened. So that's Sag Saturdays. What else is happening? I think you've got something at the Wildlife Rescue Center.
1: Yes. So today and tomorrow at the Evelyn Alexander Wildlife Rescue Center at 228 West Montauk Highway in Hampton Bays, they're having their annual plant and bake sale. So bring mom or bring your favorite, you know, woman in your life who's been like a mom to you, and you can get her a delicious home-baked sweet treat. You can pick up some beautiful flowers and other plants to make her

0: Her home, as lovely as she is. And that's from 10 a.m. to 5 p.m. on both days, today and tomorrow. And even better, proceeds go to benefit the wildlife rescue efforts at the organization. So that's pretty cool.
1: That's great. And now mom's weekend is here. When I was a kid, it was always kind of like my present was I left mom alone. I don't know if I actually did or not, though. Now that I think back, I still was like, over here, pay
0: Empty
1: attention.
0: promises, empty
1: Yeah,
0: promises.
1: but I tried. And then I think I tried to bake or something, and that didn't end well. But I'm reading about this, the meditation DJ happening. And I want to talk about that because this is, I'm guessing, I don't know about this, but this is a chance for maybe for mom to relax this weekend.
0: Yeah, I think this is really interesting, because I think when people are parents, they need some alone time. They're always on, they're always having to do stuff, they're always answering questions, So this really cool event on Sunday is at the church in Sag Harbor, and it's a sound bath meditation session, and it's with a meditation DJ, which I had never heard of before, and his name is Daniel Lauder. And he can just help mom really relax into her special day with this great afternoon of musical phrasing, melody, and harmonic balance. And that's from 11 a.m. to 12:30 p.m. And it's at 48 Madison Street.
1: That's really nice.
0: Yeah, it's $30. She gets a complimentary lavender and rose sachet for participating. And you can sign up at thechurchsagharbor.org.
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1: 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More with Amy on the way. 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

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Chance to win Bright Eyes tickets for Forest Hills coming in less than a month, I believe now. It's the early portion of June. I love Forest Hills, especially when they get going and they start up the concerts. Just such a cool venue. So check that out, WEHM.com. We'll continue and wrap up our chat with Amy Zavato from North Forker and South Forker magazines. Kind of get the highlights of what's going on the sites this week after the Stones.

0: 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Every Friday morning, we chat with Amy Zavato in the 8 o'clock hour, the editor-in-chief of North Forker and South Forker magazines and the websites. And now we want to chat about what's happening on the sites, stories that maybe need to get highlighted, things that are going on. Want to be in the know, so to speak, Amy. And what's happening on the sites now? What are the stories we should be checking out?
1: Wow. Well, you know, 'tis the season for new businesses to open, right, Harry, which is really, really exciting. I think everybody loves to see something new and independent and cool coming into town. And there's a really good one in Riverhead. It's the Bread and Butter Market and Bottle. And it's a mom and daughter, speaking of Mother's Day, who are going to be starting this sort of local edible provisions and other sundries in this cool little market. It was a deli that she and the daughter bought, and they just turned it into their own version of what they thought the area needed. And it's opening Memorial Day weekend, and my wonderful staff writer, Parker Shug, got the scoop. And it's really, I'm really looking forward to seeing what they're doing. The mom and daughter are Diana and Tess Demena. And just a new great business in Riverhead.
0: That's great. I love new things as we approach this summer. It's always fun to see. And it kind of just makes it more fun, too. There's so many different things to try out. And that's a really great idea, too. Perfect to mention Mother's Day weekend, the mom and daughter grocery store in Riverhead. A lot of restaurants, too, that are starting up this summer.
1: Yeah. I mean, I think we're all always, you know, excited around the buzz of what's new to eat and drink. And in the Hamptons, there's a really cool one. Last July, I was contacted by the Roundtree Boutique Hotel in Amagansett to come and check out their new on-premise chef. And his name is Chef Dewa Wijaya. And he came from Bali. He worked at all of these like Michelin-starred, you know, five-star resorts, making this just really his amazing, very healthy-minded but super delicious brand of, you know, cooking, which is what, you know, he specializes in. And they're launching a restaurant. It's in the space that held Arthur and Sons for the last couple of years in Bridgehampton. And it's going to be called Nourish, which is very fitting. And I can't wait to see what Chef Wijaya is going to be doing there. And I think that opens today. They're open today. So head on over to the old Arthur and Sons in Bridgehampton and check out what they're doing there. I think it's really going to be a great addition to the area.
0: I love the name Nourish as the restaurant. That's great.
1: Right? Yeah, that bodes well.
0: All the stories that we chat about and more, northforker.com, southforker.com, and all the different picks for the weekend are up on the sites as well. Amy, have a great weekend, and we will we'll chat next week, but lots of stuff to do this weekend. Thanks for your opinions. Thanks for your advice. We got a lot to do this weekend. This is great.
1: Great. Looking forward to talking to you next week, Harry.
0: Thank you very much. Coming back next with the EHM cover story featuring our band du jour today, Depeche Mode. Hang on.
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6: 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Of Route 66, they actually recorded it back in, I think it was 1987, and they released it as the B-side to Behind the Wheel, recorded during the Music for the Masses sessions. They were doing that in Paris and London at the time. Let's do the original first from Nat King Cole, the Nat King Cole Trio from 1946. 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

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Get your kicks on Route 66. It winds from Chicago to LA, more than 2

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0: Happy birthday to Dave Gahan from Depeche Mode, celebrating tomorrow. And we're going to celebrate all throughout this Friday. Coming up at noon on The Cafe with Lauren Stone. 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Let's see, coming up, a long set of EHM music for your Friday workday. We'll get that started with new music from U2. Got a request for some Bob Marley and Van Morrison on the way. But first, let's check in with Dave Mollo for a final time this week and Long Island News.
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2: A Southampton man surrendered to authorities Thursday, where he was charged with first-degree identity theft. Ronald Fisher allegedly impersonated his former business partner when he canceled a prepaid vacation to Aruba, which cost the victim more than $4,000. A springtime tradition has returned in the town of Brookhaven. The Bald Hill Fair is back with family entertainment in Farmingville, featuring a huge carnival midway, plus a circus, a live water show, and fireworks on Saturday nights. Gates open today at 5 p.m. And Long Island postal workers will ask for your help tomorrow as they conduct their annual Stamp Out Hunger food drive, picking up donations as they make their rounds. Last year's contributions of canned goods, cereal, pasta, and more helped provide over 300,000 meals for neighbors facing food insecurity. And that's what's happening across Long Island on this Friday morning. I'm Dave Mollo.
3: From around the world, these are the latest international news headlines. Spanish authorities in the Canary Islands are preparing to receive more than 140 passengers and crew members on board a hantavirus-stricken cruise ship. Health officials say they will perform careful evacuations. The Iran war's shaky ceasefire is further strained as the United Arab Emirates says it intercepted a missile and drone strikes, hours after the US said it thwarted attacks on Navy ships in the Strait of Hormuz. British Prime Minister Keir Starmer insists he will not resign after bruising elections that has seen his governing Labour Party suffer big losses.
4: The voters have sent a message about the pace of change, and I'm not going to walk away from those challenges.
3: An Islamic State-affiliated group has attacked villages in Congo near the Uganda border, killing at least 40 people, and burning and looting homes. I'm Charles de Ledesma.
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5: This is a Bloomberg Money Minute. Investing giant Fidelity is handing out pink slips. The company is cutting 800 staffers as it restructures its technology and product delivery teams. However, Fidelity is planning to hire several thousand more people. The financial firm says it's looking to make more room for early career roles. Fidelity has increased its headcount by well over 50% in the past decade, hiring in areas such as financial planning. Well, the markets are bracing for the April jobs report this morning. Market watchers are looking for signs that the labor market is stabilizing. Economists surveyed by Bloomberg expect a modest increase of 65,000 jobs. Futures are seeing gains and stocks are looking to test all-time highs. And Paramount, Skydance and Warner Music will partner to make movies based on the lives of famous singers and bands. Warner Music's roster includes artists such as Madonna, Frank Sinatra, Cher, Fleetwood Mac, and David Bowie. Courtney Donahoe, Bloomberg Radio.
0: Welcome back. Let's take a look outside now at your EHM weather forecast. For today, nice and sunny out there. Temperatures in the mid-60s. Then for tonight, increasing clouds as the night goes on. A low about 49 in the overnight. Tomorrow, showers, thunderstorms possible in the afternoon. A high near 65. And for Sunday, mostly sunny for Mother's Day. That's great news. A high near 74. EHM Sports, Game 3 tonight in Philadelphia for the Knicks and the 76ers just after 7. Yankees are in Milwaukee to face the Brewers and the Mets in Arizona.

Arizona taking on the Diamondbacks. Starting up alongside of EHM Music as we head into your 9 o'clock hour. Coming up, we'll talk new music from Paul McCartney with help from Ringo Starr. Their collaboration is out on this Friday. We'll tell you all about it. Play a little clip from it coming up, too. But first, let's do something from U2 and one of their two EPs that came out earlier this year. This was on the first one, Days of Ash, Song of the Future, on the EHM Breakfast Show with Harry.

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It's the HM Breakfast Show with Harry coming up. Brand new music from Paul McCartney with Ringo Starr. Their collaboration from Paul's album out at the end of the month is out. We'll play that for you in just a few minutes. Right now, it's Lyle Lovett, Private Conversation.

Mumford & Sons and Chris Stapleton here from their album Prize Fighter on the EHM Breakfast Show with Harry. For that, we hear from Van Morrison, Wild Night, and Lyle Lovett's Private Conversation. Also squeeze in there with Tempted. And Tom Petty and the Heartbreakers, Dreamville, all part of a long set of EHM music. Good morning, it's Harry. Time for an EHM Daily Music Note. But we figure, you know what, why don't we play this Daily Music Note? Woke up to the song from Paul McCartney and Ringo Starr, their first ever official duet together. It's called Home to Us. It's the second song we have from Paul's upcoming album, The Boys of Dungeon Lane. It's out May 29th. And song is kind of an uplifting tribute to their childhoods in Liverpool. At a fan event at Abbey Road Studios, McCartney explained the inspiration. He said he wanted to write about where he and Ringo came from. He said Ringo, quote, grew up in the Dingle, a tough neighborhood where he was sometimes mugged walking home from work. And Paul said, even though it was crazy, it was home to us. So he wrote the song around that idea, sent it to Ringo, and he added his parts. So let's take a listen. It's Paul McCartney and Ringo Starr, Home to Us, on 1999 and 96.9 EHM.

The HM Breakfast Show with Harry, Paul McCartney, and Ringo Starr. Their first official duet together is our EHM Daily Music. No, that's Home to Us from the Boys of Dungeon Lane, out in a couple weeks on May 29th. Want to hear more of the song? You can do that now at facebook.com/WEHM Radio. Good to have another taste.

0: of this McCartney record out at the end of the month. Coming back next, a long set of EHM music before we hand it over to Lauren at 10, Sheryl Crow, The Specials, and Goose on the way to the EHM Breakfast Show. We keep it going next.
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0: We're a couple songs into a long set of EHM music together. Lauren's in at 10. We'll hand it over in just a little bit to take you through your Friday. But first, it's New Jersey native Joe P. and Off My Mind.
1: While you

It's the HM Breakfast Show with Harry getting ready to wrap up the program for the week. Coming up, let's see, got a listener pick in for David Bowie in just a sec. Also, new music from Goose after Camp coming to Forest Hills this summer.

0: Well, the new album from Goose comes out June 12th, a little over a month away now. It's called Big Modern. That's Good to Be on the EHM Breakfast Show with Harry. David Bowie before that, TVC 15, that one for Deborah. Thanks for saying hello in Riverhead. We heard Camp, Mistakes, also The Specials and Monkey Man. From Jersey, Joe P, Off My Mind, and Leon Russell, and Out in the Woods, and Sheryl Crow, My Favorite Mistake, all part of a long set of EHM music. Good morning, it's Harry, getting ready to wrap up and hand the keys over to Lauren as we head out for the weekend. Just want to remind you, Baby Animal Day is tomorrow, 10 to 4, rain or shine, at the Suffolk County Farm in Yaphank, and look for the EHM table. We'll be there. I know Ben and Jamie will be representing and giving away some Long Island Aquarium passes, so say hi if you can tomorrow, and it's just a really nice day out there, so check it out for yourself. Rain or shine, I think the rain's going to be more in the afternoon, so you should be good. Lauren's up next. Depeche Mode on the menu for the cafe at noon today. 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Chris back at 3 with the home stretch, and then through the weekend, you'll have Finn with Acoustic Sunrise, both Saturday and Sunday, Vinny and Jared to help you through. And then we're back Monday morning, nice early at 6 for another week of the EHM Breakfast Show with Harry. So thank you very much for listening this week. We appreciate it. Have a great Friday. Enjoy the weather, and I will see you back here Monday after the weekend. Lauren in next. Bye-bye.
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0: 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All I Did Was Dream of You. That's new from Biba Doobie. Simon and Garfunkel, The Only Living Boy in New York. Tom Waits from 99, Hold On. And The Cure, Why Can't I Be You? And good morning, it's Lauren Stone. How was your week? Well, we made it to Friday. That's a good thing. Be sure to stop by WEHM.com this weekend. We've got all sorts of tickets up for grabs. And while you're there, check out the EHM merch shop for some very cool t-shirts and hoodies and tote bags. 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We appreciate it. Coming up at noon today, the EHM Cafe Depeche Mode on the menu. It's frontman Dave Gahan's birthday. Song's up to you, so let me know your favorites. 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

0: 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Jeff Lynne's song he did with ELO. For Danny and Marich's Coldplay Shiver. And Smashing Pumpkins got us going this morning. 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Taking a look at EHM weather. Mostly sunny today. High around 61. Partly cloudy tonight. Low of 48. Cloudy tomorrow, afternoon showers likely, and then partly sunny on Sunday with a high of 68. It's Lauren Stone, Bright Eyes, coming to Forest Hill Stadium on June 6th. 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

0: 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Creedence Up Around the Bend, Tim Finn, Good Together. From Marianne in Connecticut, Sting, All This Time. 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It's Lauren Stone. 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Good luck. 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

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The hopes burst and shot joy all through the mind. 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

0: Long Island's home for music lovers, 92.9 and 96.9 EHM. Days We Left Behind, a very sentimental Paul McCartney. His new album, The Boys of Dungeon Lane, will be out on the 29th. Donovan, Barabajagl, Aqualung, Brighter Than Sunshine, Eminence Front, The Who, For Gary and Riverhead, Alabama Shakes, Another Life, The Kinks, Nothing in the World Can Stop Me Worrying About That Girl, and Temple of the Dog from 91, Hunger Strike. It's Lauren Stone getting close to noontime. That's when we open up the EHM Cafe. Depeche Mode on our menu. We're celebrating frontman Dave Gahan's birthday. 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
1: Good morning, I'm Ed Donahue with an AP News Minute. In Virginia, less than a month after it was approved by voters, the state Supreme Court struck down a Democratic congressional redistricting plan. The vote was 4-3. Republican State Senator Ryan McDougal was in court when the case was heard.
2: The Constitution was not followed, and we hope that the court will rule accordingly.
1: Matthew Seligman represented the Virginia legislature before the Supreme Court.
3: It's absolutely true that the proposed constitutional amendment got an enormous amount of attention prior to the people of the Commonwealth, ratifying it last week. And so I think that as the justices recognized, the people had all that the Constitution requires and more.
1: The plan, approved April 21st by voters, could have helped Democrats win up to 4 additional House seats. But the court said state lawmakers violated procedural requirements. Democrats say voters who approved the plan wanted to fight back against President Trump's power grab in other states. I'm Ed Donahue.
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4: EHM weather, mostly sunny today, high around 61. Partly cloudy tonight, low around 48. Cloudy tomorrow, afternoon showers likely, and partly sunny, really nice on Sunday with a high of 68. In EHM sports, the Knicks and the 76ers, and Philly at 7. Right now, the Knicks are leading 2-0. The Yankees in Milwaukee at 7:40 and the Mets in Arizona at 9:40. Stick around, the EHM Cafe is coming up next.
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1: 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In 2017, the band released Spirit. At the time, it had been at least 4 years since they made a record. And Martin Gore, who writes the music, said the songs were about the current political climate. For Ben in East Hampton, where's the revolution?

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I'm Lauren Stone. 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Their seventh album, Violator, came out in 1990. And that was the record where Depeche Mode went from cult favorite to a massive global sensation, and without losing the moodiness and the cool. Some of their biggest hits were on this record, including songs like Personal Jesus and Enjoy the Silence, and this one for Jaden in West Hampton Beach, Policy of Truth.

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Exciter is the band's 10th album. It came out in 2001. Very electronic and atmospheric for Dennis in Southold. Dream on.

It's the 92.9 and 96.9 EHM Cafe for Evelyn in Brooklyn. Never Let Me Down Again. Depeche Mode from 87. That one still sounds so good. New music from the Black Keys. You Got to Lose. Dream On. 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From our new music bin, Jesse Malin, Hollywood Forever. Our group du jour, Depeche Mode, Policy of Truth, The Clash in there with London Calling. And Where's the Revolution, Depeche Mode, and a happy birthday to frontman Dave Gahan. He's gone through pretty much everything in his 64 years. And thanks so much for choosing the songs this hour. I'm Lauren Stone. How about helping me get cleaned up? We can bust the tables and head back to the EHM studios for another long set. Brandi Carlile's on the way. Dave Matthews Band coming up. New music from Bruce Hornsby.

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You know, it's fun when you get back from a semi-long vacation and suddenly it's time for a weekend. That worked out quite nicely, I'd say. Chris Mosier rolling back in here with 92.9 and 96.9 EHM. Friday on Long Island, new music coming up from both Kurt Vile and His Golden Messenger this hour. We'll do the Soul Patrol for Friday in just a few minutes, about 3:20 or so. Archie Bell and the Drells and the Godfather of Soul, James Brown. Featured today, Nirvana Now. It's EHM.

0: His Golden Messenger and a brand new one. That's from his new record, I'm People. I'm in the middle of it. He is coming through this fall. His Golden Messenger live at Irving Plaza in the city on the 6th of November with 92.9 and 96.9 EHM. Ethiopians back in there. We had some Nirvana too with Come As You Are from Nevermind. Chris Mosier, appreciate the hang very, very much. It's Friday. The weekend is closing in now, and our next step in that direction is our daily celebration of old school funk, soul, and R&B. As you know, the Soul Patrol is coming up in just a moment. James Brown and Archie Bell and the Drells on the Soul Patrol for today, which is next.
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7: You know I feel all right. Yeah. You know I feel all right, children. Yeah. I feel all right.

Archie Bell and the Drells from 68 tighten up there to wrap up the Soul Patrol for this Friday afternoon. James Brown back in there. I'll Go Crazy, captured live at the Apollo Theater, of course, in New York City. That would be your Soul Patrol for this Friday. Every Monday through Friday afternoon, about 3:20, we like to take a quick tour through the world of old school R&B, funk, and soul music. 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Here comes Kurt Vile. He's playing a gig in late July during a very busy weekend for live music, the 23rd of July. Kurt Vile's at the Brooklyn Paramount. That's the same day that Camp and Monrovia are playing Forest Hills, and that's also at the beginning of the Great South Bay Music Festival for this year. It's 92.9 and 96.9 EHM. Kurt Vile's Chance to Bleed.

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had come out 3 years earlier in 1989. Disintegration, very much the magnum opus, most people would agree, from the Cure's lineup of albums. But Wish actually, counterintuitively, remains their biggest selling album that they have put out. It's 92.9 and 96.9 EHM with La Love It.

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It's a brand new one from Lana Del Rey, and that's the first time I have played it for you. It's called First Light for the first time here on the home stretch with 92.9 and 96.9 EHM. We heard the Stones back in there from Let It Bleed and A Lot of Love at the

0: song Her First Mistake comes from Lyle's record The Road to Ensenada. It's Chris Mosier. Appreciate the hang very much this afternoon. A birthday in music, Dave Gahan of Depeche Mode, who I learned actually from Lauren probably on his last birthday about this time last year, that I had been pronouncing Dave's name wrong for a long time. It's spelled G-A-H-A-N. I had always figured it was Gahan. And apparently there's no huh in the middle of Gahan. Dave Gahan's 64th birthday is today. Born this day, 1962, in Epping, Essex, England. Depeche Mode, thus our artist du jour. We will thus play some Depeche Mode vinyl coming up at 4:45 for EHM Off the Record for this afternoon. Happy birthday, Dave. We are back in just a moment here with the Ramones of New York City, Lemonheads, Monrovia's new and record company, Smithereens, and more on the way almost the weekend on Long Island with EHM.
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1: I'm Ed Donahue with an AP News Minute. Lawmakers in Alabama approved a plan that could allow for new congressional districts in this year's elections. Republican Senator Greg Albritton says this bill may not take effect.
2: This is conditional if and only if a federal court order is issued lifting the current federal injunctions in the relevant cases. Should there be no court order issued, then this bill would have no effect.
1: The bill in Alabama could set aside the results of the May 19th primaries if courts lift an injunction requiring it to use a map with two districts that have large black populations. Bobby Singleton is Senate Minority Leader.
3: We've just only been voting since 1965. And you are now trying to take that voice away from us.
1: The court order required a second district where black voters are the majority. Democrat Shamari Figures was elected. He is black. I'm Ed Donahue.
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4: EHM weather is coming to you courtesy of Rita Oaxaca. Fresh, authentic Mexican cuisine. Yum, yum. 30 East Main Street in Patchogue. Bit of a dreary and maybe wet weekend. 46 overnight low tonight. Decent chance of rain. Strong chance of rain on Saturday, actually, with a high of 58. And I might see a bit more rain and some more clouds, at least early in the day on Sunday, with a high of about 61. EHM Sports NBA playoffs continue tonight. Eastern Conference semifinals, game 3. Knicks at the Sixers. They tip at 7. Knicks lead the series 2-0. Yankees start up 3 in Milwaukee tonight at 7:40, and the Mets will start 3 at Arizona tonight, 9:40.
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0: Monrovia's Heavy Foot there from the Bloodline release from 92.9 and 96.9 EHM. July 23rd has turned out to be a pretty heavy-duty Thursday for live music. That's the night that Monrovia and Camp will play at Forest Hill Stadium in Queens. We've also learned that Kurt Vile is playing that same night, July 23rd, at the Brooklyn Paramount, and that's also the opening day of the Great South Bay Music Festival for this year, which runs the 23rd through the 26th. My Morning Jacket, Government Mule, Sublime, and Bruce Hornsby involved in that several days worth of fun. Chris Mosier here. Appreciate the hang very much. Depeche Mode vinyl in 30 minutes for EHM Off the Record today. It's frontman Dave Gahn's birthday today. That's on the way in half an hour. Traveling Wilburys, Peter Gabriel, and the record company after a quick break from EHM.
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A new one from Beck there. The song is Ride Lonesome, and a tour stop at the Brooklyn Paramount for Beck. A two-night run actually coming up in October this fall. It's Beck from the EHM New Music Bin from 92.9 and 96.9 EHM. Smithereens back in there. Chet Faker as well. Chris Mosier here. Dave Gahan is the voice of Depeche Mode and is the birthday boy today. He is turning 64, and we've pulled off the shelf a very meaningful record, actually, for me. The Violator record from Depeche Mode came out right at a moment when I was really, really embracing this kind of music. And Violator, I would say, is almost like the Led Zeppelin 4 or the Black Album or the White Album for this particular band, when they went from sort of kind of underground alternative sort of darlings really into more of an arena sort of band. That transition happened with the Violator release, and we're dropping a needle here on the third song on the first side, which is Personal Jesus. Happy birthday, Dave Gahan from EHM.

0: Dave Gahan, frontman of Depeche Mode, celebrating a birthday today. Personal Jesus from the first side of the Violator record, our spin and vinyl copy here on the EHM turntable. Special for me, honestly, to play Depeche Mode from vinyl. When this came out in 1990, I was still living in Lubbock, Texas. I was playing in a heavy metal band. I was working for kind of a semi-heavy rock station there. And I was also moonlighting as a DJ in dance clubs. Yes, I was a strange kid. I had a lot going on and played a ton of Depeche Mode from those turntables in that particular Texas Tech area dance club. 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We're back to it with Bonnie Raitt in just a moment. And the weekend is almost here. It officially arrives at 5 o'clock with U2, Casey Musgraves, new one, World Party, Camp, and more all coming up from EHM.
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1: I'm Ed Donahue with an AP News Minute. Stocks finished higher, a new record, the Dow up 12 points. The military says its forces fired on and disabled two Iranian oil tankers after exchanging fire with the Iranian forces in the Strait of Hormuz. The United Arab Emirates, meantime, reports another missile and drone attack. Secretary of State Marco Rubio hopes to get a response from Iran today on ending the war.
2: And we'll see what the response entails. The hope is it's something that it can put us into a serious process of negotiation. Obviously, we've seen the reporting overnight that Iran has established or trying to establish some agency that's going to control traffic in the straits. That would be very problematic.
1: President Trump has insisted the ceasefire is holding. Satellite images reviewed by the AP show what appears to be an oil slick in the Persian Gulf emanating from the western side of Karg Island, which is Iran's main crude export terminal. More information at apnews.com. I'm Ed Donahue.
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3: 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Overnight low tonight of 46. Looks like a decent chance of rain tonight. Strong chance of rain Saturday. Might see a bit more on Sunday and likely to see more rain on Monday. So

0: sort of dreary and wet for the next several days, right on through the weekend. Highs Saturday and Sunday, right about 60. EHM Sports NBA playoffs continue tonight. Eastern Conference semifinals, game 3, Knicks at the Sixers tonight. 7 o'clock tip, Knicks lead the series 2-0. Yankees starting 3 at Milwaukee tonight at 7:40, and the Mets will start 3 at Arizona tonight at 9:40.
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0: Weekend arrives officially on Long Island. Chris Mosier here. Allow me to be the first to welcome you to the weekend here on the home stretch with 92.9 and 96.9 EHM. Iggy Pop, Wallflowers, First Aid Kit, Pretenders, all part of the 5 o'clock hour today, which starts with you too, 92.9 and 96.9 EHM.

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0: Miss Kacey Musgraves, a little racy there on Dry Spell. Middle of Nowhere is her brand new record, brand new Kacey from 92.9 and 96.9 EHM. We heard some Iggy Pop back in there. Lust for Life, U2's Staring at the Sun from the pop release from the late 90s, and Chris Mosier. I appreciate the hang very much. The weekend has arrived officially. Daily Music Note has to do with musical trends that have to do with the economy lately. An interesting article from Consequence of Sound entitled Blue Dot Fever, When Tours Can't Sell, They Bail. Economic strain, high costs, streaming habits, and a crowded touring landscape are making it harder for even major artists to fill large stadiums. And this has taken on the name Blue Dot Fever after the blue dots that appear on ticketing websites to indicate empty seats. And the fever part of that refers to the tendency of artists to make up some other excuse outside of bad sales to cancel a tour that is not selling very well. This has been happening to the best of them lately, and it's an interesting sort of phenomena. When the economy is having a hard time, one of the first things people tend to cut are, you know, luxuries like concert tickets. So it's an indicator of broader economic strain across the country. Very interesting article, Blue Dot Fever. Learn more from Consequence of Sound. We'll stick this article up on the EHM Facebook page for you to check out. And that's your Daily Music Note for this Friday from 92.9 and 96.9 EHM. 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

0: Progressive Radio for Long Island, 92.9 and 96.9 EHM. Very first time I've played that brand new song from the Revivalists and their new album, which is called Get It Honest. It's going to be out on the 24th of July. The song is Heartstop, brand new Revivalist, or the Revs, as David Shaw likes to call them. Pretenders and Camp back in there as well. And Chris Mosier, appreciate the hang very much. Our daily celebration of the blues is especially sweet on a Friday as we roll further into the weekend here. The Blues Fix at 6 is coming up at the top of the hour. Jay Giles Band and Howlin' Wolf will be featured tonight. Stick around. It's EHM.
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0: I'm Ben Thomas with an AP News Minute. More shots fired today, but no full rupture of the ceasefire in the Iran war as the U.S. awaits Tehran's response to its latest proposal. Oil prices rose, but not dramatically, Brent crude settling above $101 per barrel. Gasoline prices dropped a penny overnight. AAA now puts the national average just under $4.55 per gallon. The government's April jobs report shows U.S. employers adding 115,000. Gus Fauché at PNC Financial Services.
1: That's better than the expectations for job growth of about 65,000. The unemployment rate was steady at 4.3%. That's a good low unemployment rate.
0: On Wall Street, stocks closed a winning week with more gains. Seth Sutel has closing numbers.
2: The S&P 500 rose 0.8% Friday. The index closed out its sixth weekly gain in a row. The Dow edged up 12 points. That's less than 0.1%. The Nasdaq Composite rallied 1.7%.
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4: EHM weather is courtesy of Weber and Grand Heating and Air Conditioning, where they install the best and fix the rest. 46 for an overnight low tonight. Rainy sort of weekend looks like, at least through Saturday. Very strong chance of rain for tomorrow. High of about 59 on Saturday. Rain early in the day on Sunday, and then another strong chance of rain coming our way as we roll out of the weekend into Monday. EHM Sports NBA Playoffs, Eastern Conference Semifinals, Game 3 tonight, 7 o'clock. Knicks at the Sixers. The Knicks lead the series 2-0. Yankees starting 3 at Milwaukee tonight, 7:40, and the Mets start 3 at Arizona tonight. 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

0: Jack White, one of a couple of new tunes we've gotten from him lately, G.O.D. in the Broken Ribs. Jack White from the EHM New Music Bin from 92.9 and 96.9 EHM. We celebrated the blues as we like to do at 6 o'clock every weekday evening with the Blues Fix at 6. Jay Giles Band's Whammer Jammer and Howlin' Wolf's Spoonful featured tonight. We get into the blues every weekday evening at 6 and we'll do it again for you on Monday night with 92.9 and 96.9 EHM. It is the weekend on Long Island. Welcome to it. Chris Mosier, Homestretch continues with the Smithereens and Jeff Tweedy both on the way. Hang on.
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Harry will serve up breakfast with the Beatles for you again on Monday morning at 7:20. It's 92.9 and 96.9 EHM. Jeff Tweedy is about to bring his band Wilco back through on tour's solo track here from Jeff called Enough from EHM.

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0: Mumford & Sons, along with Chris Stapleton. The song is Here from the Mumford Record Prize Fighter from earlier this year, from 92.9 and 96.9 EHM. New York heroine Patti Smith back in there, and Jeff Tweedy. The song Enough is a solo track from Jeff. He's coming back through with his band Wilco soon. That show happens at Forest Hill Stadium in Queens on June the 20th. Chris Mosier tonight. Appreciate the hang very much. We have an hour-long set ready to go next. Bruce Springsteen will kick it off in just a couple of minutes. We've got The Heavy, Tedeschi Trucks Band, new one, Olive Jones' new one, all coming up from EHM.
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5: 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Why get things if you just have to let them go?
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Those are the Cars from their self-titled debut from 78 and an hour-long set in motion here. Happy weekend. Chris Mosier at your service with Olive Jones. 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

0: Noah Kahn's The Great Divide this evening from 92.9 and 96.9 EHM. But Creedence back in there. We heard the Black Crowes and their latest from their record, A Pound of Feathers, the song Pharmacy Chronicles back there. Chris Moe, you're about to roll and get my weekend started. We hope yours is off to a terrific start. Do enjoy your weekend and be safe. I'll catch you again on Monday afternoon at 3. Hour-long set coming up next, including new music from both Bleachers and Death Cab for Cutie. 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